0: 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Canberra's Mix 106.3.
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1: Here we go.
2: What do you think it is?
0: Well, it's a great song. It's all the things in the head by Toto.
2: So close. It's tattoo.
0: Tattoo.
2: I love the world where all the things she said was written and performed by Toto.
1: Oh, Ben, it's a Friday and you've done it, my friend. So that double pass to the GWS Giants, all yours. Have a awesome weekend.
0: Actually, I'd actually like to donate that to someone else because I'm actually going to Sydney.
1: Oh, okay. Well, we'll do that for you, all right?
0: For the next caller, if that's all right.